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Keep looking at me. You're scared now, right? Don't feel me, baby. It's just Justin.

But I'd be yours if you'd be mine. 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Take what you

When my daddy first played this song for me, I wondered why no one else ever recorded it. Dat schrijft dus Melanie Cannon in het boekje over deze song. It was in that special songbox that daddy was that daddy has where he puts songs he loves until he finds the right person to record it. The melody of this song is so sweet. It draws you into the story. The story is a heart-wrenching tale of family lost from each a family lost from each other. It makes me thankful for my mom and my two boys. I know our story will never be so sad as long as we have each other. Nou, dat is een prachtige les van Melanie Cannon over track nummer 1 van dit album, wat getiteld is And the Wheels Turn. En dan gaan we door met Sam Bush. En ja, halverwege de song komt hij met een prachtige mandoline solo en luister daar naar en geniet daarvan. On the Road. En dat is live gespeeld op Grey Fox 2023.

In July, Willie hit the guard and jumped the fence. I had my rifle ready, but I couldn't let it fly. Shot over his head, and we ain't seen him since.

0: The Catfish Blues op een album getiteld The Legacy. En van een ander album van Peter Rowan gaan we nu horen dat album dat heet All on a Rising Day. En de titel is The Wheel of Fortune.
1: 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So every night that summer I'd climb out on the back porch roof to watch the colored lights

This is Marcia Campbell from 650 AM WSM from Nashville, Tennessee. You're listening to my friend JT in the country for country music at its best. If you don't

Howdy, howdy, y'all. It's J.B. Cloud, your buddy in West Texas, and you got Yuntail Van Hout. He's one of my good buddies. Y'all listen in. Turn it up.

Schitterend. Met die crying steel guitar. Van hetzelfde album, Rice Rutherford. Get her name.